0: Radio K4.
1: Radio K4.
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on trying to make things right. Trying to make things right. Trying to make things right. Trying to make things right. I can't go wrong trying to make things right. Trying to make things right. Trying to make things right. Trying to make things right. I can't go wrong trying to make things right.

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1: 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Jutarnji program Buđenje.
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Track in the background, Patrice Rushen with I Was Tired of Being Alone. Also played Make It Disco with What You Gonna Say, that one out on the Disco Express. Sending big love to everybody tuned in right now. It's Lenny here with you on the Glitterbox Radio Show, wherever you're locked in from this week. Send me some love over on my socials at Lenny. Remember, that's spelled L-3-N-I.

huge record right now in Ibiza. And speaking of which, I'll be joining you guys in Ibiza at Amnesia September 25th. My debut at Amnesia. So, so excited. If you're in Ibiza that week, make sure to come and dance with us. Tickets and info available via the Glitterbox website and app. Okay, final few to play for you this week. Up next, Sammy Deuce with Give It To Me.

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Also played you Titan Davis versus Side Effect and a new disco remix of Always There. Thank you so much for tuning in, guys. I'll be back in a month's time, but right now let's sign things off with this one, Fonda Rae and Over Like a Fat Rat. 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